We weren't lovers like that, and besides, it would still be all right.

I grew up in a place and a time where being black was like committing a crime. Africa is the name of the place where in my own land I had no space, no freedom, no voice, no job, no rights. Hey, who turned out the lights? I grew up in a place and a time where being black was like committing a crime. America is the name of the place where daily I must hide my face or face a justice designed for just us kind to keep us down and keep us in line. I grew up in a place and a time where being black was like committing a crime. Austria is the name of the place where you're judged by your color, your religion, your race, your car, your money, your house on the land. Yeah, I'm brown, but I'm

Get an education. It's the best thing you can do. Get an education. In life, it will see you through. You'll get a better job, and you won't have to rob. Yeah, get an education. Get an education. Graduate from high school. Make your mother proud. Pay no attention to those demonstrators. They're only being loud. Get an education. Yeah, I got an education, a GI's bachelor degree. The piece of paper didn't do a damn thing for me. I'm living on the street. I steal food to survive. I can't find no job. I'm a vet. This shit is jive. And then go on to college, where you can really get some knowledge. Why, you can become a PhD and be someone important, just like me. Why, I make 2,000 G. I've got an education. I've got a great education. And it didn't cost me anything. Yeah, that's right. Because you got up on the backs of us. You one of them rich brothers. That a mother can't even trust. Yeah, you got an education. And I'm sure enough getting mine. But mine's gonna protect my ass when it's dying time. Now I'm the president of my very own company. Don't you wanna grow up to be just like me? My wife is beautiful. I've got a mansion in the boonies. I'm filthy rich and I don't worry about those Mexicans or those coonies. Yeah, life's a crash course, but you didn't have time to study. Now you're laying around here, and your ass is all bloody. 'Cause you's a rich bitch now. Yeah, and you a target. Yeah, you rich, and that's why you a target. 'Cause in life's contract, you didn't read the fine print. No, you just made money. You didn't know where your money went. And now the school is out too late to find out what it's all about. Yeah, I got an education.

Nibe femi febine botima, nibe wali le febine botima, nibe sanule febine botima.